yet our best trained, best educated, best equipped, best prepared troops refuse to fight. Matter of fact, it's safe to say that they would rather switch than fight.

just pretending, you know. 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Just a bunch of kids back then, and you know how real a game can feel sometimes. Going to Whole Foods Market and buying up food on a plate. Straight up walking upstairs and eat it, cause only suckers pay, you know. Sleeping in the subway with your head on a bag. Drinking 40s in a park. You know around the park where the, yeah, it's getting dark indeed. Hanging out at Cozy's.

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Doesn't mean it wasn't real. We're just a bunch of kids back then, and you know how real a game can feel sometimes. Going to Whole Foods Market and piling up food on a plate. Straight up walking upstairs and eat it.

0: date, he plays a trick on me. 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
1: I think it is.
0: Is this it?
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0: With the sharp black eyes, he sees my soul. 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
1: Well, have you got that record that goes...
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0: 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Where do you go? 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Baby. Where do you go?
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It lives in the grin, singing from the blood. It bathes in a smirk, testifies tenderness in a tear.